0: love to sing in the car.
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0: 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Heads up. You got your sunglasses on? Are you watching for it? 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
1: 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You know what I'm talking about. 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

We play the best of the 70s, 80s, and 90s. And when we say we're playing the best, we're not messing around here. I mean, we're not doing this. This isn't some sort of game, you know. This is serious business. We've got a lot of fun to have, and we've got to get to it, okay? So let's stop messing around. 97.7, Max FM.

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0: and the other Collingwood right up the middle. 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
3: Good morning. I'm Matt Sittler. The OPP is investigating a single vehicle collision involving a motorcycle in Clearview Township. Saturday, shortly before 2:45 p.m., officers responded to reports of a single vehicle collision involving a motorcycle on County Road 9. The rider, an 18-year-old male from Brussels, was pronounced dead at the scene. County Road 9 was closed in both directions for several hours for the investigation. Anyone with info or dash cam footage related to the collision is asked to contact the Huronia West OPP. The province's Special Investigations Unit has invoked its mandate following an arrest in Orillia. Sunday, just after 6:45 p.m., police responded to an incident and arrested an individual who was taken to Orillia's OPP detachment. While in the custody of police, the individual went into medical distress and was later pronounced dead. The OPP notified the SIU, which has invoked its mandate. No further information is available from police. RJ Mitty, the actor best known for his role on the Emmy-winning TV show Breaking Bad, has died. The Brownsville Police Department received an emergency call around midday local time on Monday. Mitty was already dead when they arrived. Mitty, who lived with cerebral palsy, portrayed the son of Bryan Cranston's Walter White across all five seasons of Breaking Bad, the TV hit that aired from 2008 to 2013. The investigation into his death continues, although no foul play is suspected. He was 34 years old. Canada's largest lottery jackpot in history is set to be drawn today, with the Lotto Max prize reaching $85 million. The jackpot was $80 million in Friday night's draw, but no ticket matched all seven winning numbers. If no ticket wins the $85 million jackpot today, the top prize will increase to $90 million. A woman who allegedly jumped off a cruise ship into the Ionian Sea was rescued over the weekend after 20 hours in the water. The incident occurred early Friday. The 44-year-old Salvadorian woman was rescued by a passing freighter, fully conscious, in a life buoy early on Saturday. And after a journey of 2,300 kilometers over the span of 40 days, a monarch butterfly has arrived in Mexico from Winnipeg. A research team from the Assiniboine Park Zoo began attaching mini tracking devices to monarchs in August. Over 1,300 monarchs have been tagged this fall across North America. The zoo tagged 29, and they're waiting to see if more of theirs arrive in Mexico to find out where the butterflies spend winter. Now here's RJ with sports.
4: I'm RJ Brighthead with the Morning Sports. The Brewers beat the Dodgers 7-4 and have a 2-0 lead in the NLCS. The two-time defending champs host Game 3 in L.A. tomorrow. Cleveland won three straight to advance to the ALCS, and they kept on winning, breaking a tie in the eighth to defeat Tampa 7-3. Game 2 is tonight. The Buffalo Bills had a 37-34 overtime win against the Rams. Bills blocked a field goal in OT, then Tyler Bass kicked a 45-yarder to win it. In the CFL, the Montreal Alouettes had a Thanksgiving Day win over the Riders to finish with a perfect 9-0 regular season record at home. The Ottawa Senators defeated the Devils to improve to 5-1. Buffalo got past the Panthers and the Wild down Vegas. Every team plays tonight in the NHL's Frozen Frenzy. The Leafs are in Utah. Auston Matthews was named first star of the week with 9 points in three games. And the Raptors host the champs tonight. Kawhi Leonard could make his preseason debut against the Knicks. That's sports. The forecast is next.
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3: Mainly cloudy with scattered showers and the risk of thunderstorms today. High of 19. Clouds continuing tonight with rain. Low near 12. A mix of sun and cloud Thursday. The high near 11. The low near 8.
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a good Tuesday morning. It's Tuesday, not Monday. Again, today, 15 degrees. Pretty nice out. Let's get things rolling with Roxy Roller, Nick Yulder, from Max 97.7. Good morning.

0: Max 97.7, big hits of the 70s, 80s, and 90s, quarter after 6 o'clock. Joe here, how are you? It's a Tuesday morning. Woke up yesterday, said my wife, it feels like Sunday. No, it was Monday. So yeah, I hope you had a good long holiday, Thanksgiving weekend. We had our bird, it was great. Weather was fantastic, a little chilly, a little windy, but no rain. The rain is happening right now, as a matter of fact. So at least we dodged the rain bullet. Full weather forecast coming up in just a few minutes. Did you get your tickets? Backstreet Boys, I think they're going to play 75 shows in Toronto at the Dome. Back on a Friday, well, originally it was like four shows at the Dome. Then it went to like eight shows, something like that. They originally did, then they added five more, sorry. So there was nine. And then Friday afternoon, after those tickets went on sale, guess what? Two more shows. That brings the total to 11 shows. This is the longest residency. It's even more than Taylor. What did Taylor do? Six? Something like that? She did, I think she did six or, yeah. Something. Anyway, point is, this is a lot of shows for one band playing at the Backstreet. The Backstreet show will be in February and March of 2027. That's pretty crazy. Tickets for the Backstreet Boys show, are all on sale, all 11 shows now. And at Ticketmaster, front row seats will cost you $4 million. It's a lot of dough, I know.
1: Excuse me, it's my first time at this hardware store, and I'm looking for some advice.
2: Okay.
1: Which one of these three tools would you recommend?
2: The one I would recommend? I recommend you go to BMR.
1: Pardon?
2: I recommend you go to BMR.
1: Okay, but you know your colleague is 2 feet away and can hear what you're saying.
3: 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Well, I'm his boss.
1: Okay, so I think I get it. You're telling me to go to BMR if I want good advice?
3: Yep, but yeah, you didn't hear from us.
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0: Okay, this rain's going to stay with us till around noon. We're going to see a high upwards of 21 degrees. So that's nice. Temperature is beautiful. Down to 11 degrees tonight. And same deal for tomorrow. We got showers and drizzle with a high of just 12. So we cool down for Tuesday. And currently we're sitting at a nice 15 degrees at max.
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2: Good morning. I'm Matt Sittler. The OPP is investigating a single vehicle collision involving a motorcycle in Clearview Township. Saturday, shortly before 2:45 p.m., officers responded to reports of a single vehicle collision involving a motorcycle on County Road 9. The rider, an 18-year-old male from Brussels, was pronounced dead at the scene. County Road 9 was closed in both directions for several hours for the investigation. Anyone with info or dash cam footage related to the collision is asked to contact the Huronia West OPP. The province's Special Investigations Unit has invoked its mandate following an arrest in Orillia. Sunday, just after 6:45 p.m., police responded to an incident and arrested an individual who was taken to Orillia's OPP detachment. While in the custody of police, the individual went into medical distress and was later pronounced dead. The OPP notified the SIU, which has invoked its mandate. No further information is available from police. RJ Mitty, the actor best known for his role on the Emmy-winning TV show Breaking Bad, has died. The Brownsville Police Department received an emergency call around midday local time on Monday. Mitty was already dead when they arrived. Mitty, who lived with cerebral palsy, portrayed the son of Bryan Cranston's Walter White across all five seasons of Breaking Bad, the TV hit that aired from 2008 to 2013. The investigation into his death continues, although no foul play is suspected. He was 34 years old. Canada's largest lottery jackpot in history is set to be drawn today, with the Lotto Max prize reaching $85 million. The jackpot was $80 million in Friday night's draw, but no ticket matched all seven winning numbers. If no ticket wins the $85 million jackpot today, the top prize will increase to $90 million. A woman who allegedly jumped off a cruise ship into the Ionian Sea was rescued over the weekend after 20 hours in the water. The incident occurred early Friday. The 44-year-old Salvadorian woman was rescued by a passing freighter, fully conscious, in a life buoy early on Saturday. And after a journey of 2,300 kilometers over the span of 40 days, a monarch butterfly has arrived in Mexico from Winnipeg. A research team from the Assiniboine Park Zoo began attaching mini tracking devices to monarchs in August. Over 1,300 monarchs have been tagged this fall across North America. The zoo tagged 29, and they're waiting to see if more of theirs arrive in Mexico to find out where the butterflies spend winter. In sports, tonight the Leafs take on the Mammoth and the Canadiens play the Sabres. The Oilers play the Kings and the Winnipeg Jets take on the Wild. On the hard court, the Raptors play the Knicks. That's news and sports. Your weather forecast is next.
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2: Mainly cloudy with scattered showers and the risk of thunderstorms today. High of 19. Clouds continuing tonight with rain. Low near 12. A mix of sun and cloud Thursday. The high near 11. The low near 8.
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last night. Man won it in overtime. Blocked the kick, blocked the field, got the field goal. Wow, what a big finish for Buffalo. Here's Peter Gabriel in Salisbury Hill at 6:38. 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

remembers the good old days when flight attendants were called stewardess, the minimum wage was single digits, and marijuana was illegal. 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

0: Adams in Heaven, Max 97.7, big hits of the 70s, 80s, 90s. 646, Joe Cahill here. Glad you're along on a lovely Tuesday morning. A little wet, but 15 degrees, full weather forecast coming up in a second. So now we know why Vladimir Guerrero had such a horrible, horrible season for the Blue Jays. Well, he couldn't see anything. Did you hear this? Last week, he underwent laser eye surgery. Oh, man, that'll kind of do it. I can't see the ball. That's the reason why he only, you know, had 9 home runs throughout the entire Major League season. Remember that movie, Major League, when Charlie Sheen's character, Ricky Vaughn, he could throw like a 90-mile-an-hour, 100-mile-an-hour fastball, but just a bit outside. So they put glasses on the guy, and all of a sudden, boom, he can hit the target, and he was striking everybody out. The same deal with Vladdy. So, yeah, one of the prerequisites of being a baseball player is you got to be able to see properly, and hopefully that's going to straighten him out for next season. Take a little break here. We got some goos next.
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0: All right, wet start to the day, but super nice temperature-wise, up to 21 degrees. Tonight, we drop down to 11 degrees, and tomorrow, only a high of 12. Also gray and cloudy, currently sitting at 15 at Max.
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1: The Goos will be opening up for Def Leppard next year as they kick through another tour again. So the Goos will be opening up for Def. 6:52 now. 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
1: Good morning, I'm Matt Sittler. The OPP is investigating a single vehicle collision involving a motorcycle in Clearview Township. Saturday, shortly before 2:45 p.m., officers responded to reports of a single vehicle collision involving a motorcycle on County Road 9. The rider, an 18-year-old male from Brussels, was pronounced dead at the scene. County Road 9 was closed in both directions for several hours for the investigation. Anyone with info or dash cam footage related to the collision is asked to contact the Huronia West OPP. The province's Special Investigations Unit has invoked its mandate following an arrest in Orillia. Sunday, just after 6:45 p.m., police responded to an incident and arrested an individual who was taken to Orillia's OPP detachment. While in the custody of police, the individual went into medical distress and was later pronounced dead. The OPP notified the SIU, which has invoked its mandate. No further information is available from police. RJ Mitty, the actor best known for his role on the Emmy-winning TV show Breaking Bad, has died. The Brownsville Police Department received an emergency call around midday local time on Monday. Mitty was already dead when they arrived. Mitty, who lived with cerebral palsy, portrayed the son of Bryan Cranston's Walter White across all five seasons of Breaking Bad, the TV hit that aired from 2008 to 2013. The investigation into his death continues, although no foul play is suspected. He was 34 years old. Canada's largest lottery jackpot in history is set to be drawn today, with the Lotto Max prize reaching $85 million. The jackpot was $80 million in Friday night's draw, but no ticket matched all seven winning numbers. If no ticket wins the $85 million jackpot today, the top prize will increase to $90 million. A woman who allegedly jumped off a cruise ship into the Ionian Sea was rescued over the weekend after 20 hours in the water. The incident occurred early Friday. The 44-year-old Salvadorian woman was rescued by a passing freighter, fully conscious, in a life buoy early on Saturday. And after a journey of 2,300 kilometers over the span of 40 days, a monarch butterfly has arrived in Mexico from Winnipeg. A research team from the Assiniboine Park Zoo began attaching mini tracking devices to monarchs in August. Over 1,300 monarchs have been tagged this fall across North America. The zoo tagged 29, and they're waiting to see if more of theirs arrive in Mexico to find out where the butterflies spend winter. Now here's RJ with sports.
2: I'm RJ Brighthead with the Morning Sports. The Brewers beat the Dodgers 7-4 and have a 2-0 lead in the NLCS. The two

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3: Mainly cloudy with scattered showers and the risk of thunderstorms today. High of 19. Clouds continuing tonight with rain. Low near 12. A mix of sun and cloud Thursday. The high near 11. The low near 8.
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after 7 o'clock on a Tuesday, not a Monday. What are you going to do with all that turkey? All the leftovers? We'll talk about some turkey ideas after the fact, after Thanksgiving. That's all coming up. Here's Hart and What About Love. Max 97.7, big hits of the 70s, 80s.

0: 97.7. Big hits of the 70s, 80s, and 90s. I will. There's Rockin' Hyde, 7:18 with Joe Cahill. Glad you're along. Hope you had a nice long holiday weekend. Weather-wise, that turkey weekend was pretty good, huh? A little, you know, a little breezy, a little windy. It could have been a little sunnier. But the rain is happening today. Full weather forecast in a sec. So I think we dodged a bullet-wise in terms of the weather. So that was good. What did you do for Thanksgiving? Did you have it yesterday? A lot of people have it on the Sunday. We had ours on Saturday. Yeah, I don't know why. Ooh, we did. It was great. I spatchcocked my turkey. Yes, I did, as a matter of fact. So I flattened her out, right? Flattened the sucker right out. Spiced her up. Injected the breasts with butter. Cajun butter. Yes, because everything is better with butter. And I put it on my smoker. I got one of them fancy pellet smokers. Oh, my God. Like 4 hours later, it was everybody was raving. It was fantastic. What can I say? I'm good on the smoker. You can't really. I've heard horror stories. It's pretty hard, though, to mess up a turkey. So what do you do now with all these leftovers? I got like 4 or 5 pounds leftover meat and stuff. So number one, I guess a lot of people do is make a turkey soup. That's what I did yesterday. And basically, you know, you boil the bones, right? Throw in the old meat. You throw in whatever. It's kitchen sink. Basically, it's kitchen sink soup is what I call it. Because you just throw whatever. You got some leftover corn, throw it in. Some carrots, throw them in. Some soup mix. That's the only thing that I had to buy to put it. Throw that in. And just let her sit on the stove until she's done. Easy peasy. Or you just do your basic turkey sandwiches. Right? That's it. Now, a basic sandwich, it's basic. Okay, nothing fancy. It's white bread. Can't be any of that fancy stuff. Just white, good old white bread. You slather butter, right? Mayo on both sides, lots of mayo. Put on down your turkey, the white breast, that's it, just the white meat. And then, you know, a little couple of dots of the leftover stuffing. That's it. There's your turkey sandwich right there. Lots of other things you could do, though. You can make turkey hash. You can make, a turkey casserole. Turkey tacos, that'd be good. Mmm, yeah. Oh, today's Tuesday, so you got Taco Tuesday, Turkey Taco Tuesday. You know what I'm talking about, yes.
1: Hi,
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0: All right, rain most of the day today. Highs of 21, though. Nice. Humidex are saying a humidex of 28. Crazy. So nice day today, but, you know, not much sun. Down to 11 tonight and up to 12 for tomorrow. 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

25 after 7 o'clock, news on the way. Hey, remember on Modern Family when Claire hires Izzy to play a private concert for the Phil's anniversary, thinking that he's a massive Fandau of Spandau Ballet, and he wasn't? that was hilarious.

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1: Good morning. I'm Matt Sittler. The OPP is investigating a single vehicle collision involving a motorcycle in Clearview Township. Saturday, shortly before 2:45 p.m., officers responded to reports of a single vehicle collision involving a motorcycle on County Road 9. The rider, an 18-year-old male from Brussels, was pronounced dead at the scene. County Road 9 was closed in both directions for several hours for the investigation. Anyone with info or dash cam footage related to the collision is asked to contact the Huronia West OPP. The province's Special Investigations Unit has invoked its mandate following an arrest in Orillia. Sunday, just after 6:45 p.m., police responded to an incident and arrested an individual who was taken to Orillia's OPP detachment. While in the custody of police, the individual went into medical distress and was later pronounced dead. The OPP notified the SIU, which has invoked its mandate. No further information is available from police. RJ Mitte, the actor best known for his role on the Emmy-winning TV show Breaking Bad, has died. The Brownsville Police Department received an emergency call around midday local time on Monday. Mitte was already dead when they arrived. Mitte, who lived with cerebral palsy, portrayed the son of Bryan Cranston's Walter White across all five seasons of Breaking Bad, the TV hit that aired from 2008 to 2013. The investigation into his death continues, although no foul play is suspected. He was 34 years old. Canada's largest lottery jackpot in history is set to be drawn today, with the Lotto Max prize reaching $85 million. The jackpot was $80 million in Friday night's draw, but no ticket matched all seven winning numbers. If no ticket wins the $85 million jackpot today, the top prize will increase to $90 million. A woman who allegedly jumped off a cruise ship into the Ionian Sea was rescued over the weekend after 20 hours in the water. The incident occurred early Friday. The 44-year-old Salvadorian woman was rescued by a passing freighter, fully conscious, in a life buoy early on Saturday. And after a journey of 2,300 kilometers over the span of 40 days, a monarch butterfly has arrived in Mexico from Winnipeg. A research team from the Assiniboine Park Zoo began attaching mini tracking devices to monarchs in August. Over 1,300 monarchs have been tagged this fall across North America. The zoo tagged 29, and they're waiting to see if more of theirs arrive in Mexico to find out where the butterflies spend winter. In sports, tonight the Leafs take on the Mammoth and the Canadiens play the Sabres. The Oilers play the Kings and the Winnipeg Jets take on the Wild. On the hard court, the Raptors play the Knicks. That's news and sports. Your weather forecast is next.
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1: Mainly cloudy with scattered showers and the risk of thunderstorms today. High of 19. Clouds continuing tonight with rain. Low near 12. A mix of sun and cloud Thursday. The high near 11. The low near 8.
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tonight is $85 million. What would you do with $85 million? You know what I'd do? I'd buy this radio station. Yes, I would. Change it to Joe FM. Why not?

0: Nothing to see here. Max 97.7. There's the box. 746. Joe Cahill, our favorite lottery here, of course, is Lotto Max. Yes, of course. Guess it's $85 million tonight. Wow. $85 million. So my wife checks the other day when it was $80 million, right? She opens up the OLG website, and then it says right off the top, right on the front page there of the website, the next Lotto Max jackpot is $85 million. And this is like lunch bag letdown. I haven't even checked my numbers, and I know I didn't win. Anyways, this is the largest individual jackpot prize in Canadian lottery history. $85 million breaks the previous record of just over $80 million. Now, because the price is so high, or the main prize, in total with the max millions, it's like $109 million in total prizes up for grabs. Now, if nobody wins tonight, the jackpot will roll over and increase to the absolute maximum cap of $90 million. That doesn't get any higher than $90 million. They cap it at 90, which I think is crazy. That's silly. It should go up. $1 billion should be up for if it gets that high. It should be just like in the States. They got those the big ones. What do they call that? And the Powerballs. Anyways, main jackpot tonight, $85 million for Lotto Max. Crazy, crazy. Oh, by the way, that other lottery ticket's still out there. Gray Bruce, the Lotto Max expires in a couple of weeks on the 28th, $40 million. So we're still waiting on a winner on that one. Remember, people, you got to start checking your drawers. You got to check the car. You got to check all these little spots. You never know. If you do find that ticket, you know what to do. I've told you this before. Just sign my name to the pack. Don't worry, I'll catch you in 50-50.
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0: Got some thunderstorms rolling through the area right now. Showers will end around noon. Highs of 21. So, but cloudy, rainy day today. Down to 11 tonight. Tomorrow, only up to 12. Currently, we're at a nice 15 degrees.
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Good morning. 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Right now, it's the Bare Naked Ladies. Lovers in a dangerous time. 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
1: 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And the double doubles. The maple syrup. 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
3: Good morning. I'm Matt Sittler. The OPP is investigating a single vehicle collision involving a motorcycle in Clearview Township. Saturday, shortly before 2:45 p.m., officers responded to reports of a single vehicle collision involving a motorcycle on County Road 9. The rider, an 18-year-old male from Brussels, was pronounced dead at the scene. County Road 9 was closed in both directions for several hours for the investigation. Anyone with info or dash cam footage related to the collision is asked to contact the Huronia West OPP. The province's Special Investigations Unit has invoked its mandate following an arrest in Orillia. Sunday, just after 6:45 p.m., police responded to an incident and arrested an individual who was taken to Orillia's OPP detachment. While in the custody of police, the individual went into medical distress and was later pronounced dead. The OPP notified the SIU, which has invoked its mandate. No further information is available from police. RJ Mitte, the actor best known for his role on the Emmy-winning TV show Breaking Bad, has died. The Brownsville Police Department received an emergency call around midday local time on Monday. Mitte was already dead when they arrived. Mitte, who lived with cerebral palsy, portrayed the son of Bryan Cranston's Walter White across all five seasons of Breaking Bad, the TV hit that aired from 2008 to 2013. The investigation into his death continues, although no foul play is suspected. He was 34 years old. Canada's largest lottery jackpot in history is set to be drawn today, with the Lotto Max prize reaching $85 million. The jackpot was $80 million in Friday night's draw, but no ticket matched all seven winning numbers. If no ticket wins the $85 million jackpot today, the top prize will increase to $90 million. A woman who allegedly jumped off a cruise ship into the Ionian Sea was rescued over the weekend after 20 hours in the water. The incident occurred early Friday. The 44-year-old Salvadorian woman was rescued by a passing freighter, fully conscious, in a life buoy early on Saturday. And after a journey of 2,300 kilometers over the span of 40 days, a monarch butterfly has arrived in Mexico from Winnipeg. A research team from the Assiniboine Park Zoo began attaching mini tracking devices to monarchs in August. Over 1,300 monarchs have been tagged this fall across North America. The zoo tagged 29, and they're waiting to see if more of theirs arrive in Mexico to find out where the butterflies spend winter. Now here's RJ with sports.
4: I'm RJ Brighthead with the morning sports. The Brewers beat the Dodgers 7-4 and have a 2-0 lead in the NLCS. The two-time defending champs host Game 3 in L.A. tomorrow. Cleveland won three straight to advance to the ALCS, and they kept on winning, breaking a tie in the eighth to defeat Tampa 7-3. Game 2 is tonight. The Buffalo Bills had a 37-34 overtime win against the Rams. Bills blocked a field goal in OT, then Tyler Bass kicked a 45-yarder to win it. In the CFL, the Montreal Alouettes had a Thanksgiving Day win over the Riders to finish with a perfect 9-0 regular season record at home. The Ottawa Senators defeated the Devils to improve to 5-1. Buffalo got past the Panthers and the Wild down Vegas. Every team plays tonight in the NHL's Frozen Frenzy. The Leafs are in Utah. Austin Matthews was named first star of the week with 9 points in three games. And the Raptors host the champs tonight. Kawhi Leonard could make his preseason debut against the Knicks. That's sports. The forecast is next.
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3: Mainly cloudy with scattered showers and the risk of thunderstorms today. High of 19. Clouds continuing tonight with rain. Low near 12. A mix of sun and cloud Thursday. The high near 11. The low near 8.
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3 o'clock. Joe Cahill here. Glad you're along. Coming up, we'll tell you how badly Top Gun's movie is flopping. This Digger movie. Oh, man, it's not good. Here's U2 now, With or Without You. 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

play the best of the 70s, 80s, and 90s. And when we say we're playing the best, we're not messing around here. I mean, we're not doing this. This isn't some sort of game, you know. This is serious business. We've got a lot of fun to have, and we've got to get to it, okay? So let's stop messing around. 97.7, Max FM.

0: 97.7 Big Hits of the 70s, 80s, and 90s. Corey Hart and the Boy in the Box. 18 after 8 o'clock. It's Joe Cahill. Glad you're along here. It's a Tuesday. It's not a Monday. Tuesday, yeah. Long holiday weekend is over. Back to work, everybody. Did you get to the show maybe over the long weekend? That's the movies. Did you get to the movies? The horror newcomer, Other Mommy. Other Mommy topped the North American weekend box office. It took in $27.5 million. That's pretty good. 27, even though a lot of people think it's a horrible movie, it made 27.5. In second place was Verity. That's that one there with Anne Hathaway and Dakota Johnson. $53 million it's brought in so far. Took in $11 million over the weekend. The big flopper, though, man, oh, this is a big belly flopper. Tom Cruise's movie, That Digger. I have no interest in seeing this movie. Unless it's Mission Impossible or Top Gun, really, I don't care. It fell hard in its second weekend. It dropped 60%. From the previous week to eighth place overall. It only took in $3.2 million, which, you know, is not a lot in the box office realm. It's tracking towards an historic $245 million loss for Warner Brothers. That's the distributors. $245 million. That's crazy. Yeah, so a Top Gun in a fat suit, just not resonating with the movie fans out there. We take a break. We got Wild Horses. Gino Vanelli is next.
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0: Okay, I've seen some on and off showers this morning. Risk of a thunderstorm later. Could see highs up to 21 degrees. So Humidex, they're saying up to 28. So nice day that way, but not a lot of sun. Cloudy tonight. Maybe another chance of a thunderstorm with a low of 11 degrees. And the cloud continues into Wednesday with a high of just 12 degrees. Currently, we're sitting at 15 degrees at Max 97.7.
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Wild Horses and Gino Vannelli. News on the way. And we're into the spooky season. Yes, we are. Halloween just around the corner, and the big Grim Grounds Halloween 2026 is in full swing. If you want to get scared, if you want to get just totally frightened, head on down there out there in Tiny. They've got big nighttime scary events, including big sound. They got the scary actors, theatrical lighting. But don't worry, Mom and Dad. They also got daytime tours for a more relaxed yet fun experience for the young kiddies. It's at the Grim Grounds Halloween, and Rob is got some tickets for you later on this afternoon here at Max 97.7. Let's get into some thriller.

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2: Good morning, I'm Matt Sittler. The OPP is investigating a single vehicle collision involving a motorcycle in Clearview Township. Saturday, shortly before 2:45 p.m., officers responded to reports of a single vehicle collision involving a motorcycle on County Road 9. The rider, an 18-year-old male from Brussels, was pronounced dead at the scene. County Road 9 was closed in both directions for several hours for the investigation. Anyone with info or dash cam footage related to the collision is asked to contact the Huronia West OPP. The province's Special Investigations Unit has invoked its mandate following an arrest in Orillia. Sunday, just after 6:45 p.m., police responded to an incident and arrested an individual who was taken to Orillia's OPP detachment. While in the custody of police, the individual went into medical distress and was later pronounced dead. The OPP notified the SIU, which has invoked its mandate. No further information is available from police. RJ Mitty, the actor best known for his role on the Emmy-winning TV show Breaking Bad, has died. The Brownsville Police Department received an emergency call around midday local time on Monday. Mitty was already dead when they arrived. Mitty, who lived with cerebral palsy, portrayed the son of Bryan Cranston's Walter White across all five seasons of Breaking Bad, the TV hit that aired from 2008 to 2013. The investigation into his death continues, although no foul play is suspected. He was 34 years old. Canada's largest lottery jackpot in history is set to be drawn today, with the Lotto Max prize reaching $85 million. The jackpot was $80 million in Friday night's draw, but no ticket matched all seven winning numbers. If no ticket wins the $85 million jackpot today, the top prize will increase to $90 million. A woman who allegedly jumped off a cruise ship into the Ionian Sea was rescued over the weekend after 20 hours in the water. The incident occurred early Friday. The 44-year-old Salvadorian woman was rescued by a passing freighter, fully conscious, in a life buoy early on Saturday. And after a journey of 2,300 kilometers over the span of 40 days, a monarch butterfly has arrived in Mexico from Winnipeg. A research team from the Assiniboine Park Zoo began attaching mini tracking devices to monarchs in August. Over 1,300 monarchs have been tagged this fall across North America. The zoo tagged 29, and they're waiting to see if more of theirs arrive in Mexico to find out where the butterflies spend winter. In sports, tonight the Leafs take on the Mammoth and the Canadiens play the Sabres. The Oilers play the Kings and the Winnipeg Jets take on the Wild. On the hard court, the Raptors play the Knicks. That's news and sports. Your weather forecast is next.
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2: Mainly cloudy with scattered showers and the risk of thunderstorms today. High of 19. Clouds continuing tonight with rain. Low near 12. A mix of sun and cloud Thursday. The high near 11. The low near 8.
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4: Absolutely.
5: So you don't have to be a nominee to join the fun. 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
4: And I know it's happening at the Sunnydale Corners Community Center right there at 26 and County 10. I call it across from the old Benny's, eh? But it hasn't been Benny's in years. But that's where the business awards are going to happen on the 14th. What time do things get going on the 14th, Rob?
5: So the doors open at 5:30. It goes till 10 o'clock. We're going to have some delicious appetizers, refreshing cocktails, a lot of dancing to kind of go with the night. And so whether you're coming to celebrate your business, support your favorite local entrepreneurs, or simply just enjoy a great night out, there's something for everyone there.
4: Tell me about some of the awards that are up for grabs. I know they've got like the Food and Tourism Hospitality Awards and Retail Leadership Awards, things like that.
5: That's correct. Yeah. There's about 12 to 13 awards being presented, I believe. Tickets are only $45.
4: And I know that an event like this, Rob, there's no way it could happen without some great title event sponsors. I know we're thrilled to be the official radio sponsor of the Clearview Business Awards, but who else do we have sponsoring some of the events coming up?
5: Yeah, our main sponsor is going to be Darren Neal and Sons Excavating. So yep. They're our big title sponsors. We also have HMA, The Benefits People, A&D, Birdseed, LCDC, Mike Follingwood.ca, JNR Cycle, Foodland, the Creemore Echo, I mean, Rural Roots, RGP Bookkeeping Services, Sphere is also a good sponsor.
4: Yeah, these are all great community, not only community sponsors, but people who've been in the community and have been working with the Chamber of Commerce for years and years.
5: That's correct, yeah.
4: Okay.
5: Yeah, it's going to be a fun night out. Yeah.
4: Last chance, how do we get some tickets? 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
4: Fantastic. 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
5: Thanks for having me. Have a great day.
4: All right, have a great one. Thanks.

0: 70s, 80s, and 90s. Here's Dead or Alive. You're spinning me around and around and around. 8:45. It's Joe Cahill. Glad you're along here on a Tuesday, it's not a Monday. Tuesday. Back to work, everybody. And thanks, oh, by the way, to Rob from the Clearview Chamber for calling in and reminding us about the Clearview Business Awards coming up Saturday, November 14th at the Sunnydale Corners Community Center. Just go to clearviewchamber.com to get your tickets. So what are your thoughts on the lease? Are they going to do anything this year? I'm still kind of on the fence. I haven't really figured that out yet. You know, it's one of those, yeah, they had a good weekend. Beat to Colorado. That's huge. Nylander with 5 points. Even Matthews showed up with 4. He's actually on a tear right now. Like player of the week with 9 points in a couple of games. So, yeah, the Leafs in Utah tonight. William Nylander and Austin Matthews. These are these guys that they show up great in the regular season. Playoffs, they kind of go away. And that's what happened to Mitch Marner. And look at him now. Anyways, the Leafs in Utah tonight. We'll see what happens. I got a feeling the Leafs, they're gonna make the playoffs this year. And we'll just... We'll leave it at that for now. Take a little break. We got some tragically hip in the weather next.
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0: All right, going to be cloudy and wet most of the day. Maybe a thunderstorm later. Highs of 21, so that's nice. Down to 11 degrees for tonight and only 12 for Wednesday. Currently, we're up to 17 degrees now at Max 97.7.
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Don't forget, after 10 o'clock this morning, got 97 minutes of maximum music for your dining and dancing pleasure. Here is Tina. What's love got to do with it? Max 97.7.

four minutes after nine. I got it straight. Just seeing if you're paying attention. Here's April Wine and Ooh, What a Night.

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0: 97.7, 23 minutes after 9 o'clock. It's Joe Cahill. Glad you're along on a Tuesday, not a Monday. Hope you had a good long holiday weekend. Crazy times these days in aviation, both up in the air and on the ground. I guess you heard about Selma Blair, the actress. She's in custody. Crazy incident aboard a flight from L.A. to New York City on Sunday night. She was apparently off her meds and just went absolutely nuts, causing a ruckus, banging her head and biting people. I don't care how messed up you are. No biting. I hope she gets the help she needs. Anyways, apparently she was off her meds. Get on your meds. Down on the ground, here's a crazy story out of the Miami International Airport. A guy was caught trying to smuggle 10 live birds in his underwear. He'd come in from Havana to Miami. He was a little nervous at the customs and had a suspicious swelling around his groin and pelvic area. Come with me, sir. So they pat him down and they find 6 plastic tape-wrapped tubes hidden inside special pockets that had been sewn directly into his underwear. Crazy. And there was 10 live songbirds. Maybe these are special birds. They're worth a lot of money. I don't know. There were 8 yellow-faced grasquits. And a couple of gross beaks. I don't know, I'm not a bird guy, sorry. But the 10 birds right there. So the gentleman, he said, yeah, okay. Yeah, you got me. He claimed the birds were merely for personal use. Well, great. If they're for personal, what are they doing in your gitch?
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2: Mainly cloudy with scattered showers and the risk of thunderstorms today. High of 19. Clouds continuing tonight with rain. Low near 12. A mix of sun and cloud Thursday. The high near 11. The low near 8.
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0: red, red wine. 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Anyways, it's at 943, Max 97.7. Glad you're along here. Tuesday, not a Monday. Had yesterday off. Hope you had a great Thanksgiving weekend. Can't believe we're almost near the end of the Small Halls Festival. About 6 weeks left or so. It wraps up in November. This is a huge event. One of the top 100 festivals in all of Ontario. Two big events coming up this Saturday. And first one sounds like a lot of fun. It's the Amazing Race. Yeah, they're doing it around Creemore and Clearview. It's going to start off at the station on the green at 10 in the morning, okay? So it's an early start for Amazing Race, Clearview. That's on Saturday. And then Saturday evening at the Dunedin Village Hall, it's the Queen Millie of Galt stage reading. Should be a lot of fun. That's at 8:30 in Dunedin. All the information and get your tickets, just go to smallhallsfestival.ca.
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6: Mainly cloudy with scattered showers and the risk of thunderstorms today. High of 19. Clouds continuing tonight with rain. Low near 12. A mix of sun and cloud Thursday. The high near 11. The low near 8.
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0: 97.7. There's Cheers for Fears, and Donald Trump really wants to rule the world. Let's face it, it's not everybody, it's just him. 9:53, it's Joe, I'm out of here. So after the break, we get 97 minutes of maximum music coming up. If it turns out I'm not here tomorrow, it's because I won the Lotto Max, and I quit on the spot. See you later. See, it's a win-win for everybody. Chances are, though, I will yell at you tomorrow. Have a great day, everybody.
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1: Mainly cloudy with scattered showers and the risk of thunderstorms today. High of 19. Clouds continuing tonight with rain. Low near 12. A mix of sun and cloud Thursday. The high near 11. The low near 8.
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1: Mainly cloudy with scattered showers and the risk of thunderstorms today. High of 19. Clouds continuing tonight with rain. Low near 12. A mix of sun and cloud Thursday. The high near 11. The low near 8.
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1: Mainly cloudy with scattered showers and the risk of thunderstorms today. High of 19. Clouds continuing tonight with rain. Low near 12. A mix of sun and cloud Thursday. The high near 11. The low near 8.
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2: 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It's gonna go

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6: Mainly cloudy with scattered showers and the risk of thunderstorms today. High of 19. Clouds continuing tonight with rain. Low near 12. A mix of sun and cloud Thursday. The high near 11. The low near 8.
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1: Good afternoon. I'm Matt Sittler. The OPP is investigating a single vehicle collision involving a motorcycle in Clearview Township. Saturday, shortly before 2:45 p.m., officers responded to reports of a single vehicle collision involving a motorcycle on County Road 9. The rider, an 18-year-old male from Brussels, was pronounced dead at the scene. County Road 9 was closed in both directions for several hours for the investigation. Anyone with info or dash cam footage related to the collision is asked to contact the Huronia West OPP. RJ Mitty, the actor best known for his role on the Emmy-winning TV show Breaking Bad, has died. The Brownsville Police Department received an emergency call around midday local time on Monday. Mitty was already dead when they arrived. Mitty, who lived with cerebral palsy, portrayed the son of Bryan Cranston's Walter White across all five seasons of Breaking Bad, the TV hit that aired from 2008 to 2013. The investigation into his death continues, although no foul play is suspected. He was 34 years old. Canada's largest lottery jackpot in history is set to be drawn today, with the Lotto Max prize reaching $85 million. The jackpot was $80 million in Friday night's draw, but no ticket matched all seven winning numbers. If no ticket wins the $85 million jackpot today, the top prize will increase to $90 million. A woman who allegedly jumped off a cruise ship into the Ionian Sea was rescued over the weekend after 20 hours in the water. The incident occurred early Friday. The 44-year-old Salvadorian woman was rescued by a passing freighter, fully conscious, in a life buoy early on Saturday. And after a journey of 2,300 kilometers over the span of 40 days, a monarch butterfly has arrived in Mexico from Winnipeg. A research team from the Assiniboine Park Zoo began attaching mini tracking devices to monarchs in August. Over 1,300 monarchs have been tagged this fall across North America. The zoo tagged 29, and they're waiting to see if more of theirs arrive in Mexico to find out where the butterflies spend winter. In sports, tonight the Leafs take on the Mammoth and the Canadiens play the Sabres. The Oilers play the Kings and the Winnipeg Jets take on the Wild. On the hard court, the Raptors play the Knicks. That's news and sports. Your weather forecast is next.
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1: Mainly cloudy with scattered showers and the risk of thunderstorms today. High of 19. Clouds continuing tonight with rain. Low near 12. A mix of sun and cloud Thursday. The high near 11. The low near 8.
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on Max 97.7, playing the big hits of the 70s, 80s, and 90s. Today, according to the internet, October 13th, it is Good Samaritan Day, International Day of Failure. Remember, it's good to fail, because that's how you learn. Also, it is National M&M's Day.

0: Rhapsody on Max 97.7. How you doing? Good afternoon. Happy Tuesday. I hope that you had a wonderful Thanksgiving long weekend. Mine was pretty good. It was busy. I had Thanksgiving dinner with my boyfriend's parents and my own. So I got very spoiled. I, in fact, got two Thanksgiving dinners. So I've pretty much had my fill of turkey for a while. I hope you enjoyed it as well, whatever you were up to. There certainly was no shortage of things to do around here, including the Apple Harvest Festival over at Blue Mountain. A big thank you to everybody for being a part of that. Coming up this Saturday, they're having their Spartan Trifecta weekend. Now, this is the most epic race of 2026. It is really going to be fantastic for warriors and trail runners alike. And if you want to get more details about that and register, if you think you've got what it takes, go to bluemountainvillage.ca/events.
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2: Mainly cloudy with scattered showers and the risk of thunderstorms today. High of 19. Clouds continuing tonight with rain. Low near 12. A mix of sun and cloud Thursday. The high near 11. The low near 8.
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80s and 90s. This next group performed at the Bayshore in Owen Sound last Thursday. I heard it was a sold-out show and that it was absolutely awesome. It's Blue Rodeo. Till

0: 97.7. I'm Sarah. Having a look at what happened over the weekend at the box office. Other Mommy opened, and it actually brought in about $27.5 million in just a few days. This, according to studio estimates. This movie, which stars Jessica Chastain, is about a sinister supernatural creature that terrorizes a young girl who thinks it's her mother. Now, I will be honest. I watched the trailer, maybe the first 30 seconds, and immediately said, no, thank you. Too scary for me. Wouldn't be able to watch the movie without getting nightmares. It's also not getting the best reviews from critics and audiences, but it was number one at the box office. I guess people were curious as to what they could expect. Now, Verity came in at number two. This one came out last weekend, I think, and I've heard really good things about it. Stars Dakota Johnson, Anne Hathaway, Josh Hartnett. He's kind of making a bit of a resurgence, eh? Josh Hartnett hadn't been around for a while. Now he's in Verity. He's also in this new one on Netflix called Below, which was filmed in Newfoundland. And then we have Resident Evil at number three, Heart of the Beast at number four, and The Social Reckoning opening at number five, bringing in $5.5 million. Now, this show is apparently about a Facebook whistleblower who leaked incriminating documents to a Wall Street Journal reporter. It's got Jeremy Allen White from The Bear in it, from Shameless. I think it would probably be really good. So those are your top five at the box office over Thanksgiving weekend.
1: You know that meat bones, even rotting meat without the packaging, can go in the green cart?
2: That is a delicious stew I could get into.
1: I think the idea is that we can't get into it.
2: Now I'm the one who's stewing.
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10: Mainly cloudy with scattered showers and the risk of thunderstorms today. High of 19. Clouds continuing tonight with rain. Low near 12. A mix of sun and cloud Thursday. The high near 11. The low near 8.
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2: I'm originally from Ohio. 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Surprising. A lot of people in Ohio don't realize that you can just put all of your things into a bag and then leave. We made it out. Yeah. I will say that no matter what the scale says, I do always feel good about myself. You know, I think I have like reverse body dysmorphia or something. Because if you don't know body dysmorphia, it's when you think you're fat, but you're actually stupid. I don't have that. I love my bod. I guess weight gain, weight loss wouldn't bother me if women's worth weren't based upon our looks, but spoiler alert, it is. Yeah. Some men know that, so they know like the highest compliment that they can pay some women is like, hey, I noticed that you lost weight, and you look amazing. And that just fills us up, you know, because we're so hungry. If you think about it, all you're really saying is like, hey, I noticed that you take up less space. And I like that. And we're like, thank you. Someday I hope to not even be here.
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Tears for Fears, Head Over Heels on Max 97.7, playing the big hits of the 70s, 80s, and 90s. This month, there are quite a few activities happening in Clarksburg, and we're going to take a look at the schedule together coming up in just a few minutes so that we're all sort of on the same page. Here's Corey Hart. I am by your side on

0: Love on Max 97.7. It's Sarah Carmichael. Their new album is coming out a month from today on November 13th and will feature a duet with the late Dolly Parton, said to be the last recording of her singing. So looking forward to hearing that. Nightmare on Marsh Street is on in Clarksburg. They are decorating the village. They are having concerts. There's going to be a haunted maze, a pancake brunch. You name it. There's also a pumpkin walk coming up on November 1st. Now, I highly recommend that you go to marshstreetcenter.com so that you can have a look at the full schedule of things there are to do, because you don't want to miss out on any of it. So they do have some music going on this week. The Marsh Street Center will have Get Down Tonight, the Ultimate 70s Soundtrack. And then there's the two and only tour, October 22nd. 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There will be a haunted house, pumpkin carving. 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There's also going to be a movie night at the Marsh coming up a little bit later on. 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
2: Mainly cloudy with scattered showers and the risk of thunderstorms today. High of 19. Clouds continuing tonight with rain. Low near 12. A mix of sun and cloud Thursday. The high near 11. The low near 8.
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Barracuda, it's Heart on Max 97.7, playing the big hits of the 70s, 80s, and 90s. The new Aqua Stretch and Flow will be offered at Centennial Aquatic Center in the warm water pool starting on Thursday. It is gentle, low impact, and it blends yoga and stretching and breathing. It sounds amazing, actually. Again, that's coming up starting on Thursday. 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

0: Jerry in the summertime on Max 97.7, playing the big hits of the 70s, 80s, and 90s. Not feeling super summery right now. Definitely feels like fall. And of course, we've got the gorgeous changing colors in the leaves. Go out for a walk if you can and just admire it. A big congratulations to the Mike Jackson Collingwood Blues. Big 7-1 win on Sunday as they hosted the Canucks at the Eddie Bush Memorial Arena. Thank you to everybody that was there cheering on the team. We always appreciate you being a part of it. We really do. Now, if you want, you can check out another game this Friday as they're going to be hosting Mississauga at the Eddie Bush starting at 7. On Saturday, the boys will be in Toronto, and then on Sunday back at home to host Burlington. So Friday and Sunday this week, you'll be able to see them at home. Go to seawoodblues.com for more details about the schedule. Congratulations to Matthew Zielinski, chosen as the player of the game yesterday. Thanks to Boston Pizza for sponsoring the player of the game. And of course, always a good idea to follow the team on social media to stay in the know with what they got going on.
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5: Mainly cloudy with scattered showers and the risk of thunderstorms today. High of 19. Clouds continuing tonight with rain. Low near 12. A mix of sun and cloud Thursday. The high near 11. The low near 8.
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0: Lighthouse, One Fine Morning on Max 97.7, playing the big hits of the 70s, 80s, and 90s. It's Sarah. There was not a winning ticket sold for Friday's Lotto Max, which was at $80 million. And that means for tonight, we're going up to $85 million. Now, this is the largest top prize ever available in Canada across all Canadian lottery brands. Now, if there is not a winner tonight, for Friday, that'll go up to $90 million. And then that'll be the cap on it. However, they will just continue to add the max $1 million prizes. They can go up to 90 of those. The max plus prizes, pretty incredible. So for tonight, $85 million on the grand prize, the jackpot, 16 max $1 million prizes worth $1 million each, and 85 max plus worth $100,000 each. So go and grab yourself a ticket, okay? I know not everybody's into the lottery and all that stuff. I totally get it. Not something that everybody plays, but for tonight, maybe spend the $6 or $7 and get yourself a ticket. $85 million. The previous jackpot record was $80.4 million, and that prize was split between two friends from London back in December. 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

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They are hiring for indoor, outdoor positions. 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

0: 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It's Sarah Carmichael. 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
2: Mainly cloudy with scattered showers and the risk of thunderstorms today. High of 19. Clouds continuing tonight with rain. Low near 12. A mix of sun and cloud Thursday. The high near 11. The low near 8.
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97.7. New research is suggesting that sleep problems may be an underlying cause of ADHD rather than just a symptom. A perspective paper published in Psychiatry highlights a strong connection between ADHD and disrupted circadian rhythm that regulates your sleep-wake cycle. Now, studies indicate that up to 78% of individuals with ADHD experience delayed sleep timing, with their bodies releasing sleep-inducing melatonin much later than normal. Now, researchers recommend that clinicians routinely screen patients for body clock disruptions to help guide potential treatment. The broader psychiatric field is increasingly exploring whether recalibrating misaligned internal clocks could relieve various mental health conditions. Emerging non-pharmaceutical interventions being tested include morning light therapy, structured wake times, and strategically timed exercise. These are very interesting findings. As someone who has ADHD and is a terrible sleeper, it makes sense.

0: And Emotion Obsession on Max 97.7. I'm Sarah. 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They have adult and puppy basics spots available. 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If you have a puppy, the cost is $160. And again, it starts tomorrow and it runs until November 4th. If you have an adult, the cost is $175. And it again starts tomorrow. If you would like to register, as I said, you can visit gths.ca or follow the link through their Facebook page.
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7: Mainly cloudy with scattered showers and the risk of thunderstorms today. High of 19. Clouds continuing tonight with rain. Low near 12. A mix of sun and cloud Thursday. The high near 11. The low near 8.
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0: Boys Opportunities on Max 97.7, playing the big hits of the 70s, 80s, and 90s. And you have the opportunity to support the Steiner Lions Club and potentially be driving away in a 2026 Ford Mustang. It is their 55th annual car draw. And the deadline to buy tickets is Saturday, because that is when they're doing the draw and giving away this gorgeous car. Now, if the tickets sell out before that, they'll move up the draw date as they see fit. Tickets are $20 each, 3 for $50. Proceeds support the important work that the Lions Club does throughout the community. So go to steinerlions.ca, buy your ticket online. You can also go to their Facebook page, follow the link from there. It would be a fantastic opportunity to support them and maybe even be driving away in this absolutely stunning Mustang convertible. I love this color. This might be one of my favorite cars that they've had as part of this lottery, this raffle. So, again, go to steinerlions.ca. The deadline is Saturday, and the draw will happen after that. So, congratulations ahead of time to whoever wins, hopefully me. I hope you stick around. We got Rob on the way in. He also has a chance for you to win some tickets to the Grim Grounds Halloween adventure. And we'll have Rod in after that. So, hopefully you can hang around. Enjoy the rest of your day. Drive safe, take care, and tell your dog I said hi.
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Sledgehammer. 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We are the big hits of the 70s, 80s, and 90s. Good afternoon. It is Tuesday, by the way, in case you lost track like me. Come Thursday, I'll be thoroughly confused. Coming up on the show this hour, music news. Got some Journey and Creed, both in music news. Creed is kind of making a reappearance, so to speak. All those details coming up. Social media status of the day coming up this hour as well. My theme song from Deck is coming up. First, Haywire, Bad Boy on Max.

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1: Well, Grim Grounds is up to their shenanigans again this Halloween season. Grim Grounds Halloween 2026 is open and ready to scare the pants off you. Well, your pants actually won't come off you. It's just a figure of speech. They have a couple different things. So first, they offer nighttime scare events. Now, these include the big sound, theatrical lighting effects, and live scare actors. Oh, my. That one's only for the brave. But don't worry, mom and dad, for the kids and your afternoon drive announcers, they have a daytime, kind of a little more relaxing. It's still fun, but not scary anymore. That's right up my speed. Listen to my show this week because I'm going to give a family 4-packs of tickets away. In fact, let's do it right now. Text me. Let's see. What can I ask you? First of all, the text number is 705-422-0977. That is the studio text line, 705-422-0977. I don't know why I said it like that. Text me, what's your favorite Halloween candy? What do you when you're, you know, back in the day, what did you consider like this big score? For us, like full cans of pop was unheard of then. Usually a Becker's pop, but it didn't matter. Full cans of pop were always a bonus. Full-size chocolate bars, always a bonus. How about you? What say you? Text me, 705-422-0977, and I'll pick a random answer that I like, and you'll get a family 4-pack of tickets for Grim Grounds 2026.
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3: Mainly cloudy with scattered showers and the risk of thunderstorms today. High of 19. Clouds continuing tonight with rain. Low near 12. A mix of sun and cloud Thursday. The high near 11. The low near 8.
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Gilder and that other hit song of his, Hot Child in the City, on Max 97.7. My name is Rob Matthijs. Got some Journey and music news later on. Creed as well. They're making a kind of a quasi comeback. Those details coming up. Social media status of the day, too. First, it's Bon Jovi on Max.

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1: Music News Time. Journey, their drummer Dean Castronovo, give everyone a bit of a scare. Last Thursday, they were actually at a show, and he had a medical issue that had to be rushed to the hospital right from the stage. He is back now, though. He's playing with the band. He played with them last night. He's back in full form, and he sang five of the songs. You know, he did a solo. He said, according to Neil Schoen, the guitar player, he crushed last night. Castronovo appeared to be in good condition, delivering five lead vocals for five tunes. He's got a high voice just like Steve Perry, and he performed his solo, as I mentioned, so he's back at it. Now, also, Creed, remember their 1999 hit Higher? It's having an unexplained moment. On Instagram, users say the platform keeps recommending it for everything from cat videos to Caesar salads. Meta confirmed the song is being suggested to more people than intended. They call it a glitch, and the engineers are actually investigating to see what's going on. So if you hear Higher from Creed on Instagram a lot, I guess that's why. Apparently, the algorithm really wants us to take their content higher. Get higher.
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7: Mainly cloudy with scattered showers and the risk of thunderstorms today. High of 19. Clouds continuing tonight with rain. Low near 12. A mix of sun and cloud Thursday. The high near 11. The low near 8.
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2: Good afternoon. I'm Susan Meredith. Albertans are headed to the polls to register their desire to hold a referendum on whether to stay within Confederation or not. Advance polls open today for the October 19th referendum, and officials say if requests for mail-in ballots are any indicator, there could be a record turnout. 60,000 workers will hand count votes, with results likely not known until the early morning hours of October 20th. OPP have released the results of a weekend safety blitz, and the numbers should be cause for concern. Provincial police say they focused on high-risk driving behaviors that contribute or cause serious and fatal collisions, having noted last week that Thanksgiving weekend has the second highest number of fatalities of all the holiday weekends. Between October 9th and October 12th, police laid over 9,800 traffic-related charges, including over 4,900 for speeding, 506 for seatbelt violations, 174 impaired driving charges, and 108 for distracted driving. Cornell University announced today a ban on frat parties and the installation of experienced sexual assault investigators in its police force. The measures are seen as attempts at reassuring students, faculty, and others that the university is addressing the case of Jane Doe and the social culture at the school. The victim of an alleged gang sexual assault, known globally as Jane Doe, has sued seven frat members and the university for an alleged failure to protect her and properly respond to the assault allegations. The town of the Blue Mountains is looking to hear from the public on potential problem areas for traffic by introducing a new way to report traffic concerns. Locals can now report traffic safety concerns online through an existing municipal service request form. Residents can report concerns including near misses, close calls, recurring traffic concerns, and visibility issues. Submitting a form does not replace a report to police where required. For more information, visit thebluemountains.ca. And finally, two youths from the Midland area face charges in connection with a robbery in Shelburne. Dufferin OPP say it happened around 8:30 last night. The victim reported being assaulted by the accused individuals and having clothing items stolen. A 15-year-old male from Tiny Township and a 14-year-old from Midland face charges that include robbery with violence, carrying a concealed weapon, and possession of a weapon for dangerous purpose. The 15-year-old also faces a charge of failure to comply with a release order. In sports, NHL action tonight has 16 games on the roster, including the Leafs in Utah. Montreal hosts Buffalo. Ottawa hosts the Blues. The Canucks are at the Islanders. The Wild are in Winnipeg. The Oilers take on the Kings in L.A. and the Flames are at the Ducks. In MLB playoffs, the Guardians are at Tampa Bay tonight. Cleveland leads the series 1-0. And in NBA preseason, the Raptors welcome the Knicks. That's news and sports. The forecast is up next.
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2: Cloudy tonight with a 60% chance of showers or drizzle and the risk of an evening thunderstorm. The overnight low 10 degrees. Tomorrow clouds, a 30% chance for a morning drizzle or showers and the high reaching 13. For Thursday, remaining cloudy with a high of 11 degrees.
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Tears for Fears on Max 97.7. We are, in fact, the biggest hits of the 70s, 80s, and 90s. My name is Rob Matice with you till 6 o'clock this evening. I do appreciate you hanging out with me. Coming up this hour, well, we're going to do news headlines, of course. We call it Rob's Briefs. Plus, I have a question, a ponderance to give you later on. It revolves a bag of burgers or a bag of cash. We'll get to that. How's that for a tease? Musically, the Guess Who is right around the corner. Tom Petty's on the way as well. And fresh off their Thursday gig in Owen Sound, here's Blue Rodeo and Try on Max.

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1: Have you ever wanted to learn how to curl? 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
3: Mainly cloudy with scattered showers and the risk of thunderstorms today. High of 19. Clouds continuing tonight with rain. Low near 12. A mix of sun and cloud Thursday. The high near 11. The low near 8.
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So here's a question. If you found a bag of cash, would you keep it or would you return it? Would you do the right thing and return it or keep it? This is Run Like Heck. Okay, I'm going to ponder that question momentarily. Rob's Brief still to come this hour as well. First, it's Mysterious Ways. It's U2, and it's on Max 97.7.

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1: Yeah. Oh, I love the 70s.
0: 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Here's another 70s classic.

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1: Let me paint a picture for you. You're at the burger joint. You order a burger, patiently waiting, and eventually they hand you the bag, which consists of your food. So, you know, you take off, go to the car, you're going to eat it at home, whatever. Anyway, he opens the bag. 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I don't know. 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
5: Mainly cloudy with scattered showers and the risk of thunderstorms today. High of 19. Clouds continuing tonight with rain. Low near 12. A mix of sun and cloud Thursday. The high near 11. The low near 8.
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1: Well, Halloween is just around the corner. 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
0: Rob's Brief.
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3: Good afternoon, I'm Susan Meredith. Following the death of a man and injuries sustained by several others during a roller coaster ride at Six Flags in Georgia, Canada's Wonderland has shut down its two similar coasters, the Leviathan and the Behemoth. A spokesperson for Six Flags says the Wonderland coasters were closed yesterday out of an abundance of caution, with no timeline given for reopening them. At least eight other roller coasters at U.S. amusement parks and one in Montreal have also been shuttered. As we approach the time to fall back and end daylight savings time, part of Ontario will not be participating. Ontario is now set to move parts of the province's northwest region to permanent daylight time in order to align with Manitoba. There was overwhelming support in the region to opt out of falling back. Manitoba Premier Wab Kanu announced last month his province would stop twice annual clock changes and stay on daylight time year-round. The rest of us in Ontario change our clocks November 1st. Cornell University announced today a ban on frat parties and the installation of experienced sexual assault investigators in its police force. The measures are seen as attempts at reassuring students, faculty, and others that it's addressing the case of Jane Doe and the social culture at the university. The victim of an alleged gang sexual assault known globally as Jane Doe has sued seven frat members and the university for an alleged failure to protect her and properly respond to the assault allegations. The town of the Blue Mountains is looking to hear from the public on potential problem areas for traffic by introducing a new way to report traffic concerns. Locals can now report traffic safety concerns online through an existing municipal service request form. Residents can report concerns including near misses, close calls, recurring traffic concerns, and visibility issues. Submitting a form does not replace a report to police where required. For more information, visit thebluemountains.ca. And finally, a popular haunted walking tour returns to Collingwood, promising terrifying tales and ghostly tours. The tours are scheduled for 7 p.m. on October 23rd, 29th, and 30th within Collingwood's Heritage Conservation District. The tours last about 90 minutes. For tickets and more information, visit collingwood.ca. In sports, NHL action tonight has 16 games on the roster, including the Leafs in Utah. Montreal hosts Buffalo. Ottawa hosts the Blues. The Canucks are at the Islanders. The Wild are in Winnipeg. The Oilers take on the Kings in LA, and the Flames are at the Ducks. In MLB playoffs, the Guardians are at Tampa Bay tonight. Cleveland leads the series 1-0. And in NBA preseason, the Raptors welcome the Knicks. That's news and sports. The forecast is up next.
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3: Cloudy tonight with a 60% chance of showers or drizzle and the risk of an evening thunderstorm. The overnight low 10 degrees. Tomorrow clouds, a 30% chance for a morning drizzle or showers and the high reaching 13. For Thursday, remaining cloudy with a high of 11 degrees.
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Gotta Move. 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Rob Metaise along with you on a Tuesday afternoon. Coming up this hour, What the Fact? That's random trivia. You know that by now. Frankie is going to Hollywood very shortly. First, it's the Eagles. Heartache Tonight from Long Run on Max 97.7.

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1: 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We've got a couple of events to go to this month. Catch Giselle this Saturday in Creemore as the Creemore Yotes welcome the Ripley Wolves to town for the OEHL game. I think 7:30 puck drop there. 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
4: Mainly cloudy with scattered showers and the risk of thunderstorms today. High of 19. Clouds continuing tonight with rain. Low near 12. A mix of sun and cloud Thursday. The high near 11. The low near 8.
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love that tune. Kim Mitchell, Rockland Wonderland, all one word on Fax 87.7. The big hits of the 70s, 80s, and the 90s. Random trivia still to come this hour. But not before Crowded House. Don't dream it's over.

0: 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What the Fact?
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2: For a Tuesday afternoon, 1, 2, 3, 4 pieces of trivia for you. Not all hamsters are small. I did not know this. Although some measure 2 to 4 inches, the largest ones get to be about 13 inches long. Is that not like rat territory? What the Fact? In the Philippines, you can buy spaghetti at McDonald's. The new McSketty. I guess. What the Fact? 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You don't need a car. You don't need a chariot for the whole time. But, you know, you got a trip to the city, you just rent a chariot. No problem. Last one, what the Fact? There is a 99.9% chance that a glass of water you drink contains at least one molecule that once passed through a dinosaur. Is that not incredible?
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8: Mainly cloudy with scattered showers and the risk of thunderstorms today. High of 19. Clouds continuing tonight with rain. Low near 12. A mix of sun and cloud Thursday. The high near 11. The low near 8.
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0: Reaper Wine and Roller on Max 97.7. They're back on the road with Triumph doing the second leg of the Rock and Roll Machine Reloaded Tour. I think they've added a couple of, I know they've added a couple more Canadian dates. I believe Ottawa is one and London is another one. So if you didn't see them first time around, there's still a couple opportunities coming up this month. My name is Rob Mattison. It's time for me to go, sadly. I'll be back tomorrow afternoon at 3 o'clock, though. Susan has her last look at the news and weather coming up at 6. Rock and Rod will be in from 6 until 9. He's a good boy. I'll talk to you tomorrow. Have a good night. Behave yourself. Stay dry. And remember, because things are the way they are, things will not stay the way they are.
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1: 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And the double doubles. The maple syrup. 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
2: Good afternoon. I'm Susan Meredith. Albertans are headed to the polls to register their desire to hold a referendum on whether to stay within Confederation or not. Advance polls open today for the October 19th referendum, and officials say if requests for mail-in ballots are any indicator, there could be a record turnout. 60,000 workers will hand count votes, with results likely not known until the early morning hours of October 20th. OPP have released the results of a weekend safety blitz, and the numbers should be cause for concern. Provincial police say they focused on high-risk driving behaviors that contribute or cause serious and fatal collisions, having noted last week that Thanksgiving weekend has the second highest number of fatalities of all the holiday weekends. Between October 9th and October 12th, police laid over 9,800 traffic-related charges, including over 4,900 for speeding, 506 for seatbelt violations, 174 impaired driving charges, and 108 for distracted driving. Cornell University announced today a ban on frat parties and the installation of experienced sexual assault investigators in its police force. The measures are seen as attempts at reassuring students, faculty, and others that the university is addressing the case of Jane Doe and the social culture at the school. The victim of an alleged gang sexual assault, known globally as Jane Doe, has sued seven frat members and the university for an alleged failure to protect her and properly respond to the assault allegations. The town of the Blue Mountains is looking to hear from the public on potential problem areas for traffic by introducing a new way to report traffic concerns. Locals can now report traffic safety concerns online through an existing municipal service request form. Residents can report concerns including near misses, close calls, recurring traffic concerns, and visibility issues. Submitting a form does not replace a report to police where required. For more information, visit thebluemountains.ca. And finally, two youths from the Midland area face charges in connection with a robbery in Shelburne. Dufferin OPP say it happened around 8:30 last night. The victim reported being assaulted by the accused individuals and having clothing items stolen. A 15-year-old male from Tiny Township and a 14-year-old from Midland face charges that include robbery with violence, carrying a concealed weapon, and possession of a weapon for dangerous purpose. The 15-year-old also faces a charge of failure to comply with a release order. In sports, NHL action tonight has 16 games on the roster, including the Leafs in Utah. Montreal hosts Buffalo. Ottawa hosts the Blues. The Canucks are at the Islanders. The Wild are in Winnipeg. The Oilers take on the Kings in LA, and the Flames are at the Ducks. In MLB playoffs, the Guardians are at Tampa Bay tonight. Cleveland leads the series 1-0. And in NBA preseason, the Raptors welcome the Knicks. That's news and sports. The forecast is up next.
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2: Cloudy tonight with a 60% chance of showers or drizzle and the risk of an evening thunderstorm. The overnight low 10 degrees. Tomorrow clouds, a 30% chance for a morning drizzle or showers and the high reaching 13. For Thursday, remaining cloudy with a high of 11 degrees.
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show, boys. Hopefully you had a good Thanksgiving weekend with family and friends and too much food. I got a question for you for Thanksgiving stuffing. Do you call it stuffing or do you call it dressing? A couple other questions to get to, too. First Class Tiger on Max.

0: Maze, maze. All she wants is more stuffing. Max 97.7. It's Rock and Rod. Tuesday now? Yeah, it's Tuesday. I'm going to be a day off this week. Hopefully you had a great weekend. What a great weekend weather-wise. We had family come from out of town on a Saturday. We went over to the Fish Bar. Check out some great live entertainment. Sunday. Then we had the family over. 21 people crammed into my place. We had a big old turkey and ham and every possible vegetable and mashed taters and desserts. And there's never any leftover dessert. Why is that? But we got talking about stuffing. You know, we had like, we did the box stuffing, you know, three boxes of stuffing for the whole family. But do you call it turkey stuffing or dressing? It depends. Down East, they call it dressing. I know. I always call it stuffing. Dressing is something you put on your salad, you know. What about yams and sweet potatoes? Aren't they the same thing? Some say no. Little brother, butter and brown sugar on top. Yes, cranberry sauce, cranberry jelly. As long as it comes out of a can, it maintains that shape, right? And tarts or pie? What's the favorite? For me, it's still pumpkin pie. But here in Ontario, it's a butter tart. It's basically a food group. And there's never enough dessert left over. Anybody got any pumpkin pie? Anybody? Yes? I'll be right over.
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2: Cloudy tonight with a 60% chance of showers or drizzle and the risk of an evening thunderstorm. The overnight low 10 degrees. Tomorrow clouds, a 30% chance for a morning drizzle or showers and the high reaching 13. For Thursday, remaining cloudy with a high of 11 degrees.
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1: It's hard to go to the movies these days. The projectionist, yeah, refuses to hit pause when I have to go to the bathroom. Come on. Here comes Four Non Blondes.

0: Long, cool woman. Black dress. Max 97.7. Hipsters back there, too. It's Rock and Rod. A forecast and the B-52ers are coming up in just a second. Can you believe the temperatures we're having? I know. We're so hot and muggy today. Humidex, like 30-ish. And then it's going to be a big cool down and like 5 come this weekend with flurries. Fall in Ontario, where you literally need AC, air conditioning, earlier this morning, right? And you need a snowblower for this weekend. Exactly.
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8: Cloudy tonight with a 60% chance of showers or drizzle and the risk of an evening thunderstorm. The overnight low 10 degrees. Tomorrow clouds, a 30% chance for a morning drizzle or showers and the high reaching 13. For Thursday, remaining cloudy with a high of 11 degrees.
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0: Kansas Drive, Max 97.7. B-52's in the Rock Clubster. Always love that song. Coming up, some Bon Jovi to kick off another set. Yeah, have you ever gone curling before? 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The Stainer Curling Club is hosting these Learning to Curl events. 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It starts at 7 for a couple hours. 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

0: Backstreet Boys are men, I guess you can. Yeah, they're in their 40s now? Some in their 50s?
1: I know. Elton John, too. It's Rock and Rod. Appreciate you being there. So your brain likes little surprises as opposed to the daily routine. Like I joke, I say, when I go to work, I just put the car in autopilot and it gets me to work. And you wonder, did I stop at that light? Did I turn that light? You phase right through it. That's why your brain likes little surprises as opposed to the routine. Try different things, something new, like go to a different restaurant. Take a different route to work or from work. You know, it forces your brain to think, pay attention to what's going on out there. Plus, when you do that, it goes, ooh, that's a little bit of dopamine for your brain. Yeah, a little treat. Keeps you learning, keeps you expanding that memory of yours. Like yesterday, we were out on the motorcycle, and I always try to find a different route. It's hard to find something fresh. Like sometimes I'll go like through Blue Mountain, Pretty River Road, end up to Thornbury, come back that way. Or maybe I'll go south down to, say, Creemore, those back roads. Or maybe I'll go to the beach and head down Tiny Beaches Road and end up by Bomb Beach and then come back. You know, every little thing different. My brain goes, ooh, I like this. So do it for your brain. Mix it up. It's an adventure. For me, I'm just surprised I made my way home. Oh, is this where I live?
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3: Cloudy tonight with a 60% chance of showers or drizzle and the risk of an evening thunderstorm. The overnight low 10 degrees. Tomorrow clouds, a 30% chance for a morning drizzle or showers and the high reaching 13. For Thursday, remaining cloudy with a high of 11 degrees.
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Chicago. If you're a fan, do you eat candy corn? If you do, I'm told that means you like to eat crayons. Maybe some candles, too. Man without hats. I'm Max.

0: Madonna, Max 97.7. Your forecast, the Trooper coming up. Tom Cruise's film, Digger. Yeah, big flop. It only made, what, $3 million this past weekend? Yeah, it costs $350 million to make the film. That's what they need to break even. Yeah, I don't think he's going to make that back. Not surprising, of course, a movie called Digger is going to dig his own hole.
1: I can't wait to shred the gnar.
2: 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I am so stoked for another ski season.
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6: Cloudy tonight with a 60% chance of showers or drizzle and the risk of an evening thunderstorm. The overnight low 10 degrees. Tomorrow clouds, a 30% chance for a morning drizzle or showers and the high reaching 13. For Thursday, remaining cloudy with a high of 11 degrees.
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0: Here goes the cutting crew. Max 97.7 tripping there. There too. Steppenwolf coming up after the break. Going to do some golfing this week? You want to bring your puppy along? It's called Mutts and Putts. It's a big charity game happening this Friday from 1 till 7. One of a kind charity afternoon where your dog's allowed on the fairway. Yeah, you still got a stupid scoop, but four golfers, couple dogs, nine holes, a long list of adventures on the way, hosted by the Rotary Club of Collingwood. It's going to be over at Duntoon Highlands. It'll be fun. Yeah, it's a walking format. Bring puppy out for a little walk. Yeah, bring a dog walker if you like. It can be afterwards. It'll be a barbecue social. Proceeds going to the George and Triangle Humane Society. Yeah, a lot of fun. Bring a baggie for you know what.
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